0: 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Little bit woman-friendly for European taste, vielleicht, if you ask me.
1: Oh, that doesn't matter, Irwin. I presented this single on the Grün Parteitag last month.
0: On the Grün Parteitag? Really?
1: Oh, yeah, I have.
0: Have you? Uh-huh.
1: Yes, I did. Nobody has. How do you say in German?
0: Aufgemuckt?
1: Yeah, exactly.
0: Because, Open, I tell you what now, ne? You, nämlich, you travel on the Negro ticket. Ne? You have the official Erlaubnis for aggression und böse words.
1: By the way, Irwin, who's that fucking bastard outside behind the window? And what for hell's sake is that blonde, fat, pig-faced lady bitch?
0: As a lady bitch, let me explain, Open. Der eine ist Direktor Kleine Pimmel, you know him, ne? Ewald Tiny Prick. And the wife next to him, das ist Claudia Ross. Rot. Ross. Das blonde Ross von den Grüns.
1: Okay, Irwin. Give me a second. I'll fucking blow them away.
0: Why not open, but ich würde warten a moment. Claudia is a fan of you, ne? Claudia? Ross, a big fan. Because you are a Negro and make music with migration background, you know? Like wie zum Beispiel Kenzo Bushido oder Bushido. She is also a fan from them. And they have even harder texts than you.
1: Harder than me? Fuck, I'll show them how hard I can really be.
0: Open. Scheiße, scheiße, wie kommen wir da jetzt wieder raus? Ich meine, dass der Programmdirektor da liegt, das ist die eine Sache, aber die Tante, wollte die nicht sogar nochmal kandidieren? Claudia, shit, shit, shit, fuck, fuck, ey. Open, du, let us better sofort aufhauen, you know?
1: What? I didn't understand a fucking thing.
0: Fuck some chicks in the park. 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
1: I look up from the ground to see your sad and teary eyes. You look away from me and I see there's something you're trying to hide. And I reach for you.

I know that we are young and I know that you may love me, but I just can't be with you like this anymore. Alejandro.

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1: She work it, girl, she work the bowl, she break it down, she take it low, she's fine as hell, she's about the dough, doing a thing right on the floor, and money, money she making, look at the way she's shaking, make you wanna touch her, wanna taste her, have you lusting for her, going crazy, face it,